Classic 2CA, there goes another one of our 30-minute music marathons. We'll do it again just after one this afternoon. And, of course, Jukebox Saturday night tonight from 6. Hello there, Rob Duckworth this afternoon. Now, the Classic Breakfast, Holmesy and Gemma. Back on Monday, there's no home.

0: Being an elder in the community is a responsibility. It's about passing knowledge and teaching to the next generation. This is why I don't smoke. We need to be healthy to be there for our children, grandchildren and great-grandchildren. We are the caretakers of this country. And as the caretakers, we need to be healthy and to keep the country healthy. Even though people smoke all around you, it's your choice not to smoke.
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Gem from the Classic Breakfast on Monday's show. Burjo is back with Beat the Bowser, helping you out at the petrol pump. Fight for your flashback. We'll get the results. So head to Facebook and get voting. And there'll be $2,180 up for grabs with the secret sound. Have a great weekend. It's your Monday.

Breakfast. On Monday's show, Burjo is back with Beat the Bowser, helping you out at the petrol pump. Fight for your flashback. We'll get the results, so head to Facebook and get voting, and there'll be $2,180 up for grabs with the secret sound. Have a great weekend. Catch you Monday.